0: 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Alman Mihrimah 37 at 206 Washington Street.
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1: Yeah.

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1: Go ahead. Squad two.
0: Two and seven zeros.
1: 21, 18.

0: 30 count, I was like 286.
1: Yes.
0: West Main and High Street, 1 Adam. King Victor Robert, 9072. KVR, 9072.
1: Okay.

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0: 963.
1: North 159, that's going to be with Ohio. King Tom Young 1512, King Tom Young 1512 Ohio.
0: Okay.

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1: 808.
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1: Pulling into Speedway on 99, John Frank Edward, 8848. Start me a second.
0: 44 out.
1: 44, you can disregard. I'm at 99 and 140.
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0: 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See if they have a 65 David working. 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
0: Ping Ocean Union 6545. 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Break.
1: Good.
0: Break to the front bumper. They do not want a OH1 break.
1: Go ahead.
0: If they found something more, to bring it to post 32 and we'll get one done up.
1: Okay. There's a 63 2015 Chevy 2-door maroon out of Jerry City, Ohio.
0: Okay.
2: Good. Sam Robert, 283031.
1: Contact you, Darren Mallory, age 39, is valid. Does have prior 2469, 15 CTO.
2: Claire, can you advise who he has a CPO against?

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1: Claire, are you able to send her OL to my screen?

0: 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Sure. Oh, great.
1: 1852.
0: Southbound, 162, Paul Lincoln Nora, 3953. Paul Lincoln Nora, 3953.
1: Testing file out of Millbury, Ohio on a 22 Ford truck, white

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0: Tom Union, 331, 418.
1: Contact to Lila Len, age 29. Does have a 15.
0: Clear, supplies that's within pickup, inactive.

0: 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She has two, one with Area 8 and one through our agency.
1: Clear. Oh, 44, did you copy that? Negative. Female has a diff 15. Days after 3.

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1: Nothing in file of a Sunbury on a 2016 Toyota truck should be silver.

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0: I don't know if the county. County Road 99 and 75 at the speed.

0: 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Okay.
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1: Forty-six. 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
2: Correct.
1: So he's here for the bike.

0: it, yeah.
1: It'd be Main Street and Poplar Street and Bluffton. It's with a Bobcat side by side. It does have an Ohio plate on it of John Young X-ray 7019. John Young X-ray 7019.
0: 1590, okay.

1999 file out of May on the 1986 Wynn motorhome. 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

0: exactly.
1: Preference the female 15 subject from this stop. Can you add her to the call?
0: Do you have any information?
1: It's in her purse with L44.

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1: Glenn Hop, status valid. 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
0: Have one.
1: Here, sir.
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0: It's a vehicle 380 tagged a couple days ago. If you could just send a message to base ship to have it towed, Bree.
1: Go ahead.
0: Northbound is south of the Wood County line. It's Victor 221116, repeating Victor 221116, Ohio.

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1: 1590.
0: Southbound of Bell, 154. It's Ontario trailer, Robert 2321 Sam, repeating Robert 2321 Sam, Ontario.
1: Okay.

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0: 13 años también.
1: Thank you, guys.
0: Advisor will be on his way soon. 45.
1: Okay.

0: 46.
1: Yeah.
0: Way 35 of the report. Be a warning on the 86.
1: Here.

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0: 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Delta's checked the area and they were unable to locate it, so it must have 45.
1: 45.

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0: About the tail end of some of PD's traffic. I think I just heard them possibly get a reckless on a silver Chrysler, which is what we're out with. I guess it is related.
1: Okay, damn it.

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1: Thank you.

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0: Seven minutes ago.
1: Yes, sir. 0137.

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0: 1590, okay. 808, check up. Nothing violent. 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
0: A lot in cable. George David Williams, 7810. George David Williams, 7810.
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0: St. John, 7, King, Richard John, 39. The rest is invisible. All advised.

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1: 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A lot of line on a 2007 GMC station wagon should be black.

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0: 31A. It's going to be 4th and Greeley in front of Pepsi. It's going to be a white truck off the side of the road. Airbag deployment.
1: Okay, interrupt.
2: 936, I'll know how to think.
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1: Okay. Unknown is involved. Looks like a Toyota dark colored Corolla was sitting here at the scene, is now heading southbound on Greeley.
2: Okay, I'll try and call the caller back. His name is Brandon Hearn. I'll see what he was driving. I'll see if that was him. He supposedly drove upon it.
3: 642, I'm coming up to 4th Street. Is it coming towards me?
1: Negative, it's southbound.
3: Okay.

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0: 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John David Adams, 9762.

0: 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Robert Tom 301-871. Robert Tom 301-871.
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0: 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The initial caller was the one in the Corolla. He said he's back on scene. Like, he said that when he talked to the driver that he advised that he was changing his mirrors or switching his mirrors and has a 31.
1: Okay.

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0: NG4's on scene. You got nothing showing. According to the gate guard, they had a power surge. Alarms are going off. NG4's going to verify.
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2: Good.
1: Scene's gonna be clear. Fire and EMS, we're on scene. Six is now gonna be parked just north of 4th and Greeley. So if you get any calls on him.
2: The weaker number.

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1: 12. 1, 2.
0: That's there on 8.
1: 4, 42.

0: Andrew. State Route 67 and Township Road 135, right?
1: Okay.
0: George Henry King 8708, repeating George Henry King 8708, good.
1: Nothing about a Bell Center on 2009 Honda 4-door should be gray.

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0: North Mink, and Unit 22. We haven't found anything yet. We're just meeting up with maintenance.
1: That's correct.

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2: Go ahead. What was the location of the broken sprinkler head?
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0: Northbound 121, Florida, Union Nora Queen, George, Mary Ocean Mary. Union Nora Queen, George, Mary Ocean Mary, Florida.
1: Where are the reports coming in?
2: That's clear. I'm over here with building personnel trying to also verify.
1: That's fine.

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0: Going on to the 160, single vehicle, off to the side of the road with a hazard zone.
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0: David Charles Young 356. David Charles Young 356 Michigan.
1: Okay. Six 42.
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0: 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Fire alarm off, Val Film, 3441 North Main Street. The same motion as water flow recycle line drive riser. Again, fire dispatch station 2 and backup. Fire alarm off at Val Film, 3441 North Main Street. It's going to be a water flow recycle line drive riser.
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0: 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They stated it was an accident. It is a false alarm.
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1: Yes, sir.
0: Delta 10, same traffic.

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1: Yeah.
0: Bill Shorst.
1: Here.

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0: Their tie rod broke when they hit the wall. They're standing by for a wrecker. They called through their insurance. I'm 45.
1: Okay.
2: And going to be on Sayre in Sugar Creek. A white Elantra and a black Honda.
3: Okay. Being out from 65 and 30.
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0: 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Two 14 A1 or 22.

0: 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In route signal 13, Owens in Toledo.
1: 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I'm 135.
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0: 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Grand Cheyenne, northbound, 157 from the median.
1: Yeah.
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0: 18 in front of 16117 Sugar Maple Court. It should be for a brown dog lying in the grass. You would believe that it might have been hit by a car. Go ahead.
1: Okay.

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Vehicle's facing signal 100 in the median. 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
1: Yeah.
0: 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I'll be 35 with this.

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1: 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Again, fire dispatch station 3, Hanco requesting for a medical lift assist, 1443 Inglewood Avenue.
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0: I do want to hang out at the Home Depot Distribution Center. They called back twice. No answer on call back. Go ahead.
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1: 81 at the 18, Georgia Ida King, 7815. Georgia Ida King, 7815.
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0: 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No issues reported. Be 35, no report.
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Again, 684 pattern 97. Should be about a quarter of a mile west of the address. Multiple cars. They have been there for a while. They should be pulled off the side of the south side of the road. 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

0: 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H48, 1 entry is negative 15, break. Your 37 comes back to a gray 2013 Nissan 4-door out of Area 8. 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H39, valid, negative DR, negative 15, go ahead.
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1: 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They're attempting to change out a tire at this time.
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0: Station 2, medical assist for a gunshot victim. You'll be meeting with the CP at Circle K on Crystal Avenue. Again, fire dispatch station 2, medical assist, gunshot victim in the shoulder, Circle K on Crystal Avenue.
1: 2 clear. Just gonna take it.
0: Alright.

0: stick to a Rubian route. If you're not ready, go ahead.
1: The incident, or is that our staging location?
2: The scene is on Melrose. The CP was en route to the hospital and stopped. He's going to be at Circle K. That is not the scene.
1: That's clear.
3: Other two drivers will remain. We do have cones out to assist. 35 in our report.
0: Here, sir.

0: Hey, dispatch.
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0: Greyhound PBH.
1: Any good work?

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1: Okay.
0: Send 26 and 14 to assist the PD to the location they request. 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
1: Your question.
2: 14's clear direct. 26 is clear. 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
2: Okay.
0: Okay. 2614, it sounded like they wanted a perimeter set up there in that area.
2: Okay. 14's clear.
1: L-5533.
2: Your question. 200
1: L-22. Go ahead.
2: Get L-16 and D-31 on drone bird. I'll be in route to the area to search in my unit.

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2: Engine 3 will also respond.
0: Sorry, Terminal 16, can you repeat? You're broken.
3: Negative for Jack Von Miller. They want to go to the Christian Ministry parking lot west of Denver Lane. Go ahead.
0: You're good.
3: L-49, go ahead.
0: Can I get an updated description of the suspect for Area 8? I'm in the area on Bigelow.

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2: That's clear. 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
2: That's clear.
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0: ahead. Walk through Marathon and Trenton is Richard.
1: 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L14, L31, 32.
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2: King Sam Union 4002. Looks like everybody's going to sign off on this. No transport, right?
1: Go ahead.
2: RP2, King Sam Boy 7309. King Sam Boy 7309.
1: Okay, do you need a record?
3: Yeah.

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1: God.
0: Robert, Robert, 912898. RR 912898. Just advise 15.

0: 26. Yeah, I live negative 15. But...
1: on Park Street.
2: If you're available, contact the Board of Elections via 19 on Lincoln Street. Advise them he's on his way there. I'm assuming we'll be called down there to deal with him.

0: 11 to route.
1: Okay, Mike, I've got a 40.
0: Send it.
1: 7089 Eastern Woods Parkway. It's going to be for an 80-year-old that fell, shoulder injury.
0: Okay, can you give the address again?
1: 7089 Eastern Woods Parkway.
0: All right, I'm out.
1: 935.

0: Return a 35. Very Charles 4.
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0: Fostoria Command, fire dispatch.
1: Hi.
0: State Patrol was asking if you had an ETA on the next available tow truck and who it would be.
1: I contacted their dispatch. They said they were going to handle that.
0: Copy that. I'll let them know.

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At the Church of Jesus Christ of Latter-day Saints at 6482 Canterbury 18. There's a CD stating that there's people rowing, however, the side door is open in the northeast corner, but

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0: Attempted. 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
1: 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We're finished checking.

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1: Okay, 7-2-10-21, dispatch squad 8, crew check.
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1: Good.
0: It's going to be for a white Dodge pickup. Should be going north on US 58. Last seen near Chapter Road 100. No brake lights, no tail lights. Should we go around as well there, but...
1: Clear, be around.
0: Dear friend, be advised that this was called in from Harvey County. Should be headed your way, but...
1: Okay.

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0: real.
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0: Negative, caller also had to exit.
1: Okay, I'm eastbound from the rest area. Wait, though.
0: Okay.

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1: Standard vehicle at 103 East Clay Street, 18 Adam. CP is stating that there's multiple vehicles at multiple locations. He'll meet you at the village hall. Go ahead.

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0: Myself, Mill 22, will be on assistance in the state auditors at 14841, carrier 54, on a 15 service.
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0: Good.
1: 2 vehicle 31 northbound between the 138 and the 141. Gray Ford truck and a blue Tundra.
0: I'll tell you, I'm just getting on 30. I gotta find a way to flip around.
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1: Here, Chris.
0: They're in the median on the berm or in the roadway or anything?
1: Not in the roadway, off the right side of the road, I believe.
0: Okay.

0: all that information, right?
1: Traffic Rail Center.
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0: the girl then. 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
0: Okay, Brickboro, Pennsylvania, DL. 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
0: 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He's got that most of it cut off his load. That'll be 35 with the verbal.
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0: Okay. $962 on the Dirk Blue 24 Toyota.
1: Okay.

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1: Yes.
0: 11 boy Patrick.
1: Here.
0: Thirty-two, 38, 73. Scales with Indiana. 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Paul 897793, Indiana.
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2: 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She can hear banging and yelling. 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
0: 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On a 15W as well.
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Patrick Myers, I'm going to contact Center for Medical, 163 Main Street, Penrith, before a 21-year-old female who was seizing. Apparently not seizing, is in the bathroom, I'm going to respond 1118, second please.

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0: On 3.
1: That's clear, level 26.
2: Junior, Valley 59. 3 closed suspensions prior 24, so 18. 5 entries, nothing current, 15.
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0: every turn at 8-12 to 7. Name only right now. King Nora King 4909. King Nora King 4909.
1: Marcus Shepherd, valid 829. One close attention. Go ahead.

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0: call from?
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0: 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Charlie 12. You can mark me back 35, and the residence was posted for the 15W.
1: Okay.
0: Yeah, they're on 35 report.

0: 134 South.
1: A report of a reckless. Have been on 30 exited in Beaver Dam, unknown direction from there. The black tarp trailer with a lighter colored cab was all over the roadway. Cars no longer behind it.
0: Down at 131. Check the area.
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0: 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There's Russell.
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1: 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Valid age 34, prior 24, no 15 6.
0: John,
2: you're... Hey,
0: 1152.
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0: 0-2. 0-3. 0-3, 1152.

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I'll report.

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1: 3238,
0: okay. There's your hospital.
1: Good.
0: 2343.
2: Go ahead.
0: I think that's right.
2: 183 returning 1214. Dispatch squad 11, return.
0: I'm good.
2: Okay, 1214.

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2: Do you have any break for the RP?
3: Done.
2: John Young Henry 6311. John Young Henry 6311.
3: Okay.

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1: Yeah.
0: 21.
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0: Yes. Check A37, US 30 and Thayer Road. It's going to be a white car. There's a 2 Mary wearing dark clothes trying to flag down assistance as well.
1: Okay.
0: Finley 230, check out.
1: 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I'll be at 45 and bring back 42.
0: Okay, what's your dispo?
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0: Coordinates 1-3 on the westbound side, break for RP.
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1: Eastbound at 14. Illinois, Frank Paul, 366-295. Frank Paul, 366-295, Illinois.
0: For what? Blue 2600. 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So Panko with Elizabeth, 730 West Trenton, Ralphie's.
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0: Maybe at 4962, Passer Road 238. They're going to be sitting on the dirt road south of the address. It's going to be for a white Ford and a white Chevy. 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
0: $300. 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
1: Your question. Your first call comes back to a Gabriel Hansen Morales out of Texas. Your second comes back to a Angel Castro, 840 Morales, 90DR, 915. Go ahead.
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0: Be the ramp from 75 south to 613. 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
1: Okay.
2: A 72 Dodge truck.
3: Okay, I'm gonna have a Ford.
2: Okay.

0: 3349. South 4 tire debris in the roadway, northbound between 140 and 141.
1: Okay.
0: It's been removed.
1: Over. Okay.

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1: 11, go ahead.
0: 21 at 2.
1: Okay, 1351.

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0: Clear.

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0: King Sam Adam 5462. King Sam Adam 5462, Rick. King George George 4359. King George George 4359. 17 times, please come.
1: On the 2024 Ram truck, white in color. I think you nothing in file for the silver 2013 Hyundai 4-door.

0: 563.
1: 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King Young Frank 3372. 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Huh?
0: Okay. Five six three returns on a silver 2014 Mazda.

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1: Okay.

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0: 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It's gonna be between an hour and a half to 2 hours.
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0: Signal, spatial policy. 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
1: Okay, 15-24.
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1: Too much for reckless southbound from about the 140 or 139. It's going to be a white commercial box truck passing on the berm, weaving in and out of traffic, trying to get further.
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0: going to be possible Ohio RP of Paul Nora 06875 Ohio.
1: Second. I'm clear now. What did you have?
0: It's going to be reckless, southbound from Bluffton, a white pickup truck with a white box on the back, some kind of utility truck. Ohio, plate of Paul Nora, Victor, 6875.
1: Right, I'm on it.
2: Okay.
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0: Battle 56, 30 time.
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0: Yeah, 2-5 for a 9 in the lobby. Male wishing to speak with a deputy in regards to 48 offensive.
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1: Air out 235 at 8, Cummings, Ohio. Frank Paul 5009. Frank Paul 5009, Ohio.
0: Okay.
2: 3238, Finley, I'll be 3 at the scales.
0: 3238. County is requesting handle a 31, US 30, westbound to Northwest Street. A black Toyota Camry, no injuries. Not sure if there's another vehicle involved or if this is just single vehicle right now.
3: I don't know.
0: Okay.

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1: Good.
0: 75613, ICAT messaged you the Minnesota flight.
1: Okay. 3238, check out.
2: Okay, 30.
1: Okay.
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2: 86066. 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
0: Too much background. 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
2: Are you available to make an 86?
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3: $1,243.

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1: 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I'm just turning on the Sandusky now.

0: L5635 Mile Report.
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0: Yeah.
1: Union Robert, 686-147, break for a second.
0: Yeah.
1: Victor Robert, 160-706.
0: Your first comes back to Kevin Pickens, age 30, negative 15. Your second comes back to Brooklyn Norris, age 20. Temporary permit, valid. Negative 15.
1: It's clear on the first. What's his driver status?
0: Kevin Pickens, DL is valid.

0: 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Juno 1, 7.7.
1: 7, 7, 16, 26. Press 1, 2, crew check.
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0: 46. It's going to be a Ricardo Chapman, 10-22-96. He doesn't have an ID on him.
1: If you can try and look up info on him.

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1: Abram L56 is in route.
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0: All right, so it's break for three. A DO, crashing two DOs, and a DS.
1: Hey.
0: Victor Adams, 699-340. VA 699-340 should be back to Chase Love. Break four in a second. Union Henry 130-439 UH 130-439 break for the DS.
1: Good.
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0: Flare, is Jace valid?
1: DL is valid. Limited to daylight driving.
0: Yes. Here, Flare. We have another 65 Damon, or if the is back this way, please.
1: Clear. Clear.

0: 64. There's going to be a 62 for Logan. He's valid.
1: That witness confirmed that second vehicle and with 39 of it.
2: Right. It's right behind the bar and I have visual on it.
1: Alright, I'll be in route.

0: 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Head 25 for a 21 that needs to go to BVH.
1: We're tied up right now.
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1: 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He stated his brother's going to come pick up the vehicle. Other than that, scene's clear. I'm going to be out with 962.

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1: 962.
0: Travel occupants here. I believe the driver is down in the basement. Break for an RP.
1: Go ahead.
0: King Young John 7787. King Young John 7787.
1: Okay. Okay, and file for the beige 97 Ford truck.
0: Break for Vin. One Frank Tom, David X-ray 176, 8 Victor, King Adam 1091.
1: Okay. Yeah.

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1: Keep saying that they need to be 17 characters long.

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0: 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It's actually green in color.
1: Okay.
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0: Intel advised the only hit on that plate was at 3:42 p.m. at State Route 309 in Delphus, northbound. The picture does not show, give any indication of who the driver was.
1: Okay, thank you.

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0: 419-601-5910. 419-601-5910. Should be for the owner. Unit 1, if you can just try to get that down, but...
1: Like me to say if they answer?
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0: What were you saying, L3?
1: 1720.

0: 1492.
1: I'm 125 from the academy. Can you sign me off, please?
0: Okay.

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0: 1729.

0: 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I'm in route 25 for evidence.
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1: Well, affirmative.

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Please acknowledge response 1739.

0: Okay, on my part. Do you have a PX for that witness? You could try to give him time and he answers about conference then.
1: Okay.
0: 134 family, are you talking about my witness?
1: Right.
0: Breakers, 10.
1: Go ahead.
0: 419-996-9424.
1: Okay, thank you.
0: Before you're clear, thanks.

0: County Road 313, Township Road 35, let's go to Ohio. Henry Mary John 8306, Henry Mary John 8306.
1: Okay. And into the southbound lane. Okay. I'm 73.
2: I'm in around 23 to grab 650.
3: I won't be around 5 as well.
1: Okay, no.

0: Hancock 733 acknowledges en route correctly. Right now.
1: You're clear.
2: To the hand call.
3: All right, two.
2: You signal three in the county.
3: Okay, 1745.
1: It's under 30 on I-75.
3: Okay.
1: 962, if you need aid from Finley units, we can send some. Okay. C-45.
4: 4 minutes.
1: Okay, I'll need you to head south towards Allen County.
3: Okay.

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1: Zero one, same traffic.
0: Ever.

0: 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Once you exit at the 134, county said their caller, many callers said turn to the right.
1: Thank you.

0: the county. 962 should be there here shortly.
1: Okay.
2: Well, they're not on 75. I'm wondering if they're on DuPont Road, off 38.

0: Pour les gens. They are out to 5L21, ready for beginning.
1: Yes.
0: 4922.8, car 3238.
2: We pull through for fuel or no?
3: Affirmative.
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1: Okay, I'll let the county know.
0: Okay, we're gonna need to extricate her, take off this door, and get her out this way.

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0: 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I'm 37-25, break. Stand behind Cancun, just waiting for them to leave so I can pull in.
1: You're clear.

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1: I took two.
0: Get in contact with ODOT or the engineer's office. There's pretty significant roadway damage on the spray spray. Need a set of hard closure at 75 people on the front.

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1: Southbound 161. 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I'll get to RP in a second.
0: Okay.

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1: 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They have a chopper. 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
2: They fucked on their Mac.
1: 1134.

the CI attempted to relay this information. Darren Lees from the engineer's office will be on the way shortly to assess the damage done to Napoleon, and Andy Witta from ODOT will be en route shortly to get plans for the road closure.

0: Question, Big Daddy, break. 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They won't be able to have access from 75.
1: Okay.
2: Three point check, okay.
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0: 262.
1: Yeah.
0: Big Daddy's towing will be en route with a large, heavy. ETA is 20 to 30.
1: Okay, thanks. Great.
0: Got it.
1: I disregard, there's still some fire here. They're supposed to contact EMA, just confirming their route.
0: Okay.
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0: 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Going Paul Lincoln George 1568. Paul Lincoln George 1568.
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2: Has been notified, right? You notified ODOT, 6 went to the guardrail westbound 30 just before the Napoleon Bridge. It'll need replaced.
0: Okay, Andy Witta should be showing up here shortly in person to assess road closure and damages.

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1: Okay.

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0: 33 for 13, one car.
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1: That's clear.

0: 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Finley 563. 650.
1: 3 guys on scene.
0: Okay. 563, did you have traffic?
2: Right, 3 guys on scene.
0: Okay.

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0: $6.50.
1: Can you see if the initial caller was also a witness to the crash?
0: Okay.

0: Definitely break for Ohio.
1: 573.
0: Robert David 541-378. Robert David 541-378. Break.
1: Go ahead.
0: That's going to be 6. He's transferred.
1: Okay.

0: 2650.
1: Go ahead.
0: 650, Levi did witness it. You can call him for a statement after 8:30.
1: Okay. Okay.
2: Finley, 1173.
3: Good.
2: Be advised, ODOT checked. They have no cameras near 30 in Napoleon.
3: Okay.

0: 650.
1: Try to get a 710 time.
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1: Right.
0: Okay.

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1: 563.
0: 6 has an overheating engine. I'm looking at my traffic control. I works out arrangements.
1: Okay.

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1: 5-6-3.
0: 1, Charles, 4, Robert, John, Frank, Adam, George, 8, Frank, Charles, 8, 7, 8, 9, 5, 0. Do you need to repeat it?
1: Yes.

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1: Expired 6-8 of 26 for the 2015 Jeep Grand Cherokee.
0: Okay.

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1: 162, go ahead.
0: Can you have the 164 northbound for a pedestrian that ran out into traffic? Fire an EMS en route. Okay.
2: Attention, Allen Township. Attention, Allen Township. You're needed at the 164 northbound lanes, I-75. Male was struck, ran from a vehicle. Please acknowledge your response, 1941.
0: Okay.
2: Northbound lanes of I-75 at the 164. Male was struck by a vehicle, ran out the roadway. Was laying outside of the vehicle. It's going to be a red vehicle parked on the shoulder. Please acknowledge respond 1941.

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1: County advised, they've only received one call. They said the caller said they didn't know if he got hit, but they watched in their rear-view mirror. He got out of a red car and then laid down. The car is on the side of the road, so.
0: Okay, on it. I just had a maroon Subaru northbound, so 163 on the median side. I'll move around and check that 6.
1: Okay.
2: Two oh five Hancock. You know this is north or south of 613.
3: We south of 613 northbound lane. There's gonna be a red vehicle off the shoulder. That'll be the location.
2: Okay.

0: 3, so I'm going to have one of the Helen Township firefighters behind me or confirm that, you know, so he's not hit or not hit.
1: Okay.

0: to 380. What's the 39 for 6?
1: Northbound 163, he's right after the hill.
0: Okay. Well, I'm just getting up to the 161 now.
1: Okay, Hancock will get there before both of us.
0: Okay.

0: 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Male advising he did not get struck.
1: 102, something on scene.
0: Okay, VT for you.
2: If the stick's on the left shoulder or right shoulder?
3: Medium side.
2: Okay.

0: Rudy, Hillary Rudy, for the RP.
1: Ready.
0: King Tom David 5527. KTE 5527.
1: Okay. It turns in a red 2013 Subaru.
2: Okay, 1950.

0: 380. I'm Adam, 433-820. EA, 433-820.
1: Go ahead. Six is still on LMH, so it sounds here she's going to be transported anywhere else.
2: Okay.

0: 563.
1: Not struck by a vehicle. He was just changing his front right passenger tire. He'll be on his way.
0: Okay.

0: dispatch. Signal 3, no patient contact.
1: 1957.

0: Come on, eat and leave, check up.
1: It's okay.
0: 1958.